0: I do believe this is the same or in the same area as the elevator that we had the last time we were here. They just directed engine 3 to head that way. Command and rescue 1.
1: Rescue answered.
0: Yeah, let's enter by the south entrance, the one that's right behind your truck. I believe we're heading to the same elevator. Looks like police is coming out right now as well.
1: Received. We're still making our way over there.
2: Fire.
1: One set of the patient, 116 is going to be clear and available.
2: 116 cleared and available, 1959.

0: Come in a lot of two.
1: 92, go ahead.
0: Yeah, Lieutenant, if you want to meet us in that area by that same elevator, if you could also bring in a pencil ladder and a step ladder, reporting it's in between floors.
1: 92 has that. We'll grab that. We're just going to need somebody to open the door up from that side door for us.

0: Come in, Ladder 2. 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PD officer is heading to the OCAP side to meet you.
1: Ladder 2, have that. We're grabbing the tools now.

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0: Latitude of command with status changing. 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Just let us know when you want to shut them down. 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
1: Received.

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1: Maintenance center is between 5th and 6th floor, and no, there is no access point to view the cars, but he said 5th and 6th.
0: Okay, received.

0: Give me an 11, too.
1: Matthew, go ahead.
2: For how well it is out there, but we're looking at car P-85
1: and says
2: SWB028. Does that correspond to anything up there?
1: It does. You ready for shutdown?
2: Yeah, let's go ahead and try and cycle it first, so go ahead and shut it down.
1: Elevator's off.
0: You're 3302, you can come up here.

0: Latitude of Command, you ready for a reboot?
1: Yep, go ahead.
0: Back on. Command of Latitude, go ahead and shut it down. Off. Basically, power off.

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1: You have that, thank you.

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1: File them.
0: One person out of the elevator, they've been advised to contact their maintenance regarding that particular elevator. We're leaving the power off. You can show all companies available.
1: We have to have all companies available 2014.

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And that's Engine 15, 2 Kansas Street on the first responder, timeout 2031.

0: And your 15's on?
1: Engine 15, we actually just got the back off. It was for 2 Kansas Street for a male across the street from Superior Waste on the ground, unresponsive, but he is up and walking away now.
0: Receive. We are in quarters.
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0: 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Did you get, we were back in quarters?
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0: Thank you.
1: You're welcome.

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1: 12 is going to be in the parking lot, 44 Temple Street. CPR is in progress for a female OD.
0: Crazy.

0: Cole's Farallon. We're on arrival investigating. 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
1: Rizzy, stand by.

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1: We seem to have it. Fire alarm to the medics going to Temple.
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0: Medic 7, 57 here to mail. I think it was straight. More information upon your arrival.
1: Appreciate it, thank you. We're downstairs coming up now.
0: This is.
2: Again, that's engine 2, engine 4, engine 2, ladder 7, car 4, 10 Claremont Street on the Central Station commercial, fire ground channel off B, Bravo, timeout 21:14.

0: Corey Allman, engine 4, engine 2 and ladder 7 for 10, Claremont Street, came in through the alarm company, has the second floor smoke detector.
1: Second floor smoke detector responded. Engine 4 to Fowler.
0: Fowler.
1: On arrival, in a 2.5-story rooming house, nothing showing. Engine 4 is going to be investigating. Be offensive, you can hold the assignment. Engine 4 is going to end.
0: Engine 4, I have you on arrival investigating in the offensive, 2117.
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1: 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We'll be offensive.
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0: Confirm burn fluid on the second floor. 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
0: 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He is no longer has the scissors on him.
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1: Go 4, you're on with engine 15, engine 12, and ladder 5. You're on to 36C Charlie Gibbs Street. It's going to be the Ballardwood Apartments. Unit 29, 30, 31, and 32 heat detector zone are going off. No responders at the moment.
0: BC 36 Charlie Gibbs Street responded.

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0: We're on arrival, 3-story apartment complex on the show from the outside. Smells like burnt poop in these area. We're going to be investigating. One up to the third floor.
1: Received that. We had in the floor number 3, 2143.
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0: This is Burn Food Apartment 29. 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
1: 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Going to be for a 77-year-old female, nauseous, dizzy, as well as high blood pressure.
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1: Yeah, A11.
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0: Oh, yeah, you can keep us on that. That's right next to it.
1: Received. So it's going to be 152 Chandler Street. It's going to be outside on the side of the curb. Mail laid out on that.
0: Great, dude.

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1: Received, building number 4, smoke alarm. We're responding.

0: 67, bro.
1: I just have a John for 16, Balin Drive. Came in through a third-party caller, not on scene, for an 85-year-old male. Dizzy and general body weakness. He is awake and breathing.
0: 7F. That's the man holding the assignment.
2: 60 of command holding the assignment, going the offensive investigating, 22-5-9.
0: Heading 12, level 1.
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1: Fire alarm master, come in.
0: He says he completed the arrival. Nothing unusual report. Activated device and located first floor.
1: 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All companies off on plantation, clear return. 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
1: Fire alarm.
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1: 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Car 3 to engine 6.
0: 6 answering, car 3.
2: Cap, you were the construction that they're doing the road, PH Street by East Central.
0: There's no work going on during the day, but I've seen it previously going up the hill. Is that ongoing right now?
2: Yeah, it looks like they got a trench across most of the road. It looks like all the way over to the right, we can't get apparatus through. You might just want to let the other companies in the station know.
0: Okay, will do. Thank you.

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0: 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She's not responsive.
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Ascension Ladder 7, 95 Fairfield Street on the left assist. Again, that's Ladder 7, 95 Fairfield Street on the left assist, timeout 2334.

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1: Flower 7, you're going for 95 Fairfield Street, apartment number 2. It's going to be for a female off of bed. She was dizzy. The door is locked, but she says Julia, who is her neighbor on the first floor, has a key to her apartment.
0: Receive.

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0: Is there any way the patient on 402 can either call their neighbor or get a phone number to you to call, because nobody's answering for us?
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0: Just call the number we have listed. I did not get a response. I left a message for.
1: Okay, received. I think I got a hold of someone now.
0: Received.

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0: R4, ground number 2, Clarkson Street, apartment 2R, 2 Romeo, with Franklin Street, minus the rescue. Female in this apartment says her power went out, and when it came back on, it happened in certain areas. Just when she went to her breaker to flip the switch, it was working. States that she does not see a spark right now, but it's been going on and off.
1: You too.
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3: I have an EA company's address. Busy, unable to ambulate.
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0: Closing arrival was small. Two-story residential. We have nothing short of Phoenix area. We're seeing the offensive strategy. You can hold the current assignment. Toll will have Clarkson Street Command.
4: Toll will give Clarkson Street Command. Going the offensive investigating. Holding the assignment 23-5-1.

0: Command to battle on the ball, deploy.
1: Bottom answer, command.
0: 360 complete, no unusual hazards. We're going inside to investigate. Hold the assignment.
1: 360 complete, you're heading inside to investigate 2352.

0: And a lot of one.
1: Ladder one.
0: We'll have you come inside and investigate with us.
1: Great.

0: tough work, man.
1: Come in, Andrew.
0: We have a mechanical issue with car four. We're stuck on the floor. Give me a cab report.
1: Appreciate it. We have an electrical issue. A week ago, they had an outlet that sparked in the bedroom. Now they're sparking from the main electrical panel. The fuse is tripped, number five. That's not resetting. We tried to isolate the power to the bedroom that has the charring on the electrical outlet. To no luck. We think it might mislabel the panel. We've isolated what we can. They need to contact a regional supplier. They don't have any information.
0: Okay, they don't have their landlord's information?
1: Negative. Everything's online, so we don't have any contact information, per se, telephone-wise, just an email.
0: How far to file?
2: Filer.
0: Got an owner for 2 clocks.
2: Well, I don't know how old it is. I will attempt to contact.
0: This is.
2: Ready. Fire alarm to command.
1: Command answer.
2: On that online portal that they have, does she have a name for the landlord?
1: We have the name of the management company. We have Kensington Management.
2: I'm received. I have their number as well as a Joshua. I'm going to try both for you. Stand by.
1: Received.
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0: 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You can clear.
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2: No luck with Joshua. I've tried Kensington. They hung up on me twice. I'm currently on the phone with them again on hold. I will let you know.
3: Very good.

0: Go ahead, answer.
1: Do we want to qualify you into this?
0: Negative, Chief. We've isolated the power to that apartment. We've shut off the main sub panel. We're going to submit an SP-11. They're going to try to get hold of the responsible party. We're going to clear.
1: I'll meet you on the alpha side tonight.
0: Receive.

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1: Command answer.
0: They did not hang up on me this time. They'll be there in about 10, 15 minutes for you.
2: Appreciate it. Thank you, Fireland.
0: You are welcome.

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0: Thanks, Parlo. Parlo. Back in quarters.
1: 15 minutes.

0: Yeah, Varlam.
1: Varlam.
0: Varlam, we're going to move this up to off, Charlie. We're going to remain on team 3 Salt.
1: Received that at 17 minutes.

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Prison Ladder 1, 19th on Cannon Ave with a water problem. Ladder 1, 19th on Cannon Ave with a water problem. Timeout 25 minutes.

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1: 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Stated that they have hot water leaking into their bathroom and are unable to stop it.
0: Receive.

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1: 43 minutes.

Ladder 3 is going to be in the area of 59 Chandler Street next to a laundromat. Caller in a gray Honda Civic states he locked his inhaler and small dog inside of his vehicle, and he's starting to have some difficulty breathing.

0: 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Timeout 49 minutes.
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0: 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Ladder 2 filling in 109 Hamilton Street for the vehicle fire with Engine 7.
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0: Inshallah.
1: And sorry, you're on with ladder two as well for 109 Hamilton Street. The area resident was reporting a motorcycle on fire. They don't see the operator, believe the operator took off. Another female reported a vehicle on fire, states that it was there. It could possibly be spreading. So just be advised, it says now that the motorcycle is fully engulfed. No motorcycle operator seen anywhere.
0: 7 Avenue.

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0: Engine 5 on arrival. We have a three-story residential rooming house. Alarms are sounding. There's nothing shown from the outside. Engine 5 is going to go in to investigate. We'll be in the offensive strategy. And Engine 5 will have Litchfield Street Command. Control the current assignment.
1: Engine 5, you have Litchfield Command. 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
0: 360 is complete. Three stories from the rear. No hazards. A lookout basement. Engine 5 is continuing in to investigate, entering through the first floor alpha side.
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1: Come on.
0: Lazarus, back to
1: 116.
0: 20, I just thought we may not seem to switch over to Charlotte.
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0: 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Ladder 4 is back in quarters. 121.
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0: Is this individual going to be cell phone?
1: Hey, from she was supposed to.
0: Receive. We have no one outside. Is this 4-3?
1: Was not given a floor. I have a number I can attempt to call. Stand by.
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Ladder 6, 41 Francis Street, on the left assist. Ladder 6, 41 Francis Street, on the left assist. Timeout 408.

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1: Engine 7, you're on for 1414 Vincent Circle. It's going to be for a 41-year-old female. She says she has bot flies inside of her. Says that she's sick from weed killer. Unknown if she ingested it or sprayed it on herself and difficulty breathing.
0: 7 has it.
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President, engine 2, engine 4, ladder 7, car 4, 5 Allen Street, on the Central Station commercial. 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
0: It's on arrival. 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Nothing showing. Pitcher 4 will be investigating the offensive. It'll be assignment. Pitcher 4 is met.
1: All right, have you on arrival, establishing command, investigating in the offensive, 542.
2: 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Pitcher 2 is level 1.

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0: 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What's the address?
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0: You check the basement. 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You can hold this with engine 4. Take it up to C, Charlie.
1: Received. 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

0: Who do you think that call for, with Chief Sergeant Durkee?
1: Attention, Engine 13, remain in quarters. Engine 2 is going to take Franklin Street. Again, Engine 13, remain in quarters. Engine 2 is taking Franklin Street on the air. Timeout 550. Engine 2, you're on for 125 Franklin Street, apartment 2212, 2212. It's going to be for a 38-year-old female. 38-year-old female thinks she passed out, does not feel well.

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1: Engine 7, you're on for 10 Benham Street. It's going to be for a 64-year-old female. She thinks she's having a heart attack. She's also having chest pains and difficulty breathing. Her husband is on scene to open the door for you.
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0: 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Chief Brick will be on duty in car 3 today.
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0: 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Fire the Metro Engineer. He's arriving. You're in the scene 704.
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1: Bingo, the update for bridge.
0: Stand by 1 second. Six is going to be, we have it at 74 Bridge Street. It's outside near St. B's. The caller's stating there's a male laid out on the sidewalk. Very unstable, seems to be very decayed. Okay, we got it. Okay, sir.

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Engine 16 and latitude 119 Belmont Street for a vehicle fire. I'm out 706.

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Engine 16 and Latitude, 119 Belmont Street for a vehicle fire. I'm out 706.

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0: 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Nothing found yet. Any chance we can get a better location?
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2: Received safety. 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

0: 16 at 5
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0: 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You can back off EMS, we're available.
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0: 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They're returning. You can back off.
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Attention engine 3, ladder 7, on a flood. Number 26, Lee Street, for a vehicle fire. That's engine 3 and ladder 7. The number 26 Lee Street, for a vehicle fire. At about 7:26.

715, number 58, Raymond Street, for a vehicle accident. 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Timeout 727.

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0: 3 to 5 1. Engine 3, you're going along with safety in ladder 7. 2626 Lee Street, Mass State Police on the scene with a vehicle fire. They believe it may be out, if they want the fire department to check it out.
1: Crew Chief, Engine 3 has it. We'll be responding.
0: 729.

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1: 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Two car accidents, a small school bus and a sedan.
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1: 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We see Mass State Police. We don't see a car fire. We'll investigate.
0: We see Ranger 3. You're on the scene at 7:33.
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1: 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I just have an answer.
2: 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You guys can return.
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0: 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Hey, we're using this, excuse me, school of control at 170 Apricot, South High, box 1066. Do you disregard clocks? Let me know when it comes up, please.
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0: Salam is in 5. Be advised, it came in as box 1412.
1: Okay, at 170?
0: Yeah, affirmative.
1: Okay, we have that.
0: Attention all companies, time is now 0800 hours. 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

0: test complete. Today's weather is going to be sunny, high of 72 degrees. Start north at 7 to 11 miles per hour with gusts to 22 miles per hour. 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Safety Chief is Chief Papagni. The North End Chief is Chief Riddick. South End Chief is Chief Robats. Fire alarm out. 0801.
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0: 35 by 11. Did you guys get a reset on box 1412, 170 apricot?
1: Yes, we did, sir. The box is reset and is holding.
0: Please, we're going to be clearing here. If it comes in again, you can dispatch as holding.
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1: Ladder four, I think. We're clear and available.
0: At 808.

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0: Grapple is on scene, pylon. Two-story brick. Nothing shown from the outside. We're going to have engines to investigate all of the companies in stage.
1: Cap 4 on scene, engine 2 to investigate other companies to stage at 8:10.

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0: That 360 is complete. No unusual has been. And there are workers back here that we're going to be talking to.
1: Racing. 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

0: 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What's your location? We're going to be coming down Vernon Street in a minute.
1: We're almost at the station. We're by Quincy Gav.
0: What do you think, Washington Street?
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0: We're going to take Washington Street for ladder 3. 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
2: 120 Washington Street, Norrell received elevator alarm. 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
0: Repeat.

0: 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Filer, Mesa 95?
1: We are back.
0: You are back. 822. The ladder 3.
2: Filer, we're packing quarters.
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1: 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Engine 7 is on the air.
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2: Yeah, 3, you're going to 200 West Street, WPI, Alumni Gym. Every report of 6 people stuck in the elevator. You have engine 16, latitude, rescue, and safety. 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Best approach would be Salisbury Street to John Street. Salisbury Street to John Street.
0: Salisbury Street to John Street. 6 people stuck in the elevator. 200 West Street. Catherine has it.
2: Catherine, have it at E35.
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0: 7 has that, we're responding.
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1: 3 entering.
0: All right, looks like it's John Wing Road. It's the left half of West Street. Appreciate it. I was just looking on the iPad. Thank you.

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1: Answer a ladder 2.
0: Ladder 2's on arrival. WPI police. Large, four-story, looks like a gym. Investigating.
1: Ladder 2 on the scene with WPI PD. Yeah, the four-story gym. 837.
0: Ladder 2. Calling fire alarm.
1: Fire alarm answering command.
0: We're getting reports that they're no longer trapped. They're going to continue to investigate.
1: Getting reports that they are no longer trapped, but you're going to be investigating at 838.
2: Cop 3 to fire alarm.
1: Fire alarm answering cop 3.
2: Cop 3 has command from Ladder 2.
1: You've got three in command at 838.

You may have the phone. Come in. Occupants out of the elevator. Maintenance is on scene. Maintenance the elevator. All companies are available. Okay, command reporting. Everyone's out of the elevator. Maintenance on scene. Everyone can return at 8:39.

0: 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Final minutes, 22. Attitude on the air, out of service for training. 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

0: 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Fire the Mistral Letter 2. We're back. Letter 2, you're back, 844. Engine 3 to file.
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0: We're also back.
1: You're also back at 844.

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Attention 9, the 3501 Knightbridge closed on a first responder. I'm at 846.

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Command, you're going to 3501 Knightbridge Close. It's for a 80-year-old male who collapsed. He is breathing at this time, but still on the floor. Raise you.

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0: Angel, I just be advised, originally we got this call for an 80-year-old male who collapsed. Now we're being told EMS is not going because it's a lithosis. So I'm not sure what's going on there.
1: Okay, receive.

0: 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It's going to be available on the air.
1: Good morning, sir. You're on the air at 8:53.

Engineer file. We're going to be conducting the school exit drill 15 Harlow Street. It's going to be massive box 1055. Can you just let me know when it rings in?

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Pilot Mitchell, Engine 9. Engine 9 on arrival. 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
0: Six would be on the air out of service to what's the script training?
1: Out of service to what's

0: capital of Ireland.
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Flight of 6, fire alarm. Flight of 6 is on the air. Flight of 6 on the air.

0: Anthony McFarlane. Yeah, we concluded that our school exit door 15 Carlos Street, box 1055. If it rings back in, you can dispatch as normal.
1: Appreciate it, sir. 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
1: 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This was, in fact, what's the fifth. Engine 9 is clear returning.
0: Okay, Engine 9, we have that at 903.
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1: 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How about 906?

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1: We're going to be doing a full exit drill, walk 10 to 64. 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
0: 1064, okay, we have it. FP-101, fire alarm. 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
1: 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Also, American Alarm called receiving a general fire alarm there.
0: 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Caffrey has it.
2: We're asking one of the fire break.
0: Caffrey?
2: Don't remember that call, that Seva Street promo up here. That we had some repairs done, but we're still available.
0: Caffrey has it. Sounds good.

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0: Engine 4 is on arrival, 10-story high-rise. We have nothing showing. Engine 4 is going to investigate the offensive strategy. You can hold the current assignment. Engine 4 has command.
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0: man answering Lack 7.
1: Third 60 complete. Nothing showing from the Charlie side. No unusual hazards.
0: We have it.
2: Richard Street for a lock in a vehicle. Ladder 4, 14 Richard Street for a lock in a vehicle. Time out 937.
0: Receive, thank you. All set. We don't need a response.
2: 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Answering command.
0: Alarm panel is reading 10-4, smoke detector activation, engine 4 is headed up in the remaining offensive.
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0: 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Gladys School for a female in a black Jeep, gold Jeep, locked this child out of the vehicle, in the vehicle.
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0: 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Do you break this down as before? 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
1: 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Just getting back in district, if you'd like us to take her out.
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1: 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I believe that you have engine 7, engine 6, ladder 1 going with you. 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
0: 7's on arrival. We have a single-story, multi-business warehouse building. Nothing shown at this time. Engine 7 will be investigating the offensive strategy. Control the current assignment. Engine 7 will have crap the street command.
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0: 0362 decides, we did have a worker here who said the alarms only came on momentarily and then shut off. 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
0: 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Murph, we're going to be there in like 5 minutes. 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

0: 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We'll keep command with Engine 7. 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

0: 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Yep, alarm here has been reset, appears to be holding normal status. 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
0: 20 Benson Ave, first responder.
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1: Anthony, 20 Benson Ave, apartment 405. Pelvic female injury, smoke ball.
0: Hey, that's it.
1: And today, dispatch on the 20 Benson Ave, pressure.

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0: 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What a 6.
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0: Okay, we have it. Going to Charlie.
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0: 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Platte 6 102 Randolph Road, Oasis at Dodge Park in the library for an 89-year-old female stroke like symptoms.
1: Okay, Platte 6 has it responding.
0: Alright.
1: He's arriving.
0: 10 o'clock. Platte 6 dispatched on the 102 Randolph Road for a

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1: At 10:02. 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
1: First respondent on the 70 Southbridge Street.
2: Can you fill in for us, Fireman? We're getting fuel.
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1: You have it at 10:03.

0: Altitude pilot. Altitude is going to be 70 Southridge Street, apartment 805. Elderly male on the floor after a fall. Unknown how long he's been there, unknown injuries.
1: Okay, we have a 70 Southridge, 805.
0: You have a
1: 1003.
0: Central Mansion 5, 1238 Main Street, first responder. 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How about 10 or 4?

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0: 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Fire Mitchell, Ladder 6. We're on arrival, 102 Randolph Road. Ladder 6, you're on the scene at Tunnel 5. Institute of Harlem. Fire Mitchell, Engine 2. On arrival. Engine 2, you're on the scene at 10:05. Your five with EMS, you're going to 1238 Main Street at the bus stop. Female in her 50s having difficulty breathing.
1: We got it.
0: You got it. 10:06.

0: 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We're going to be out of service.
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Engine 9, you're going to number 74 Winifred Ave. Third party caller reporting a 41-year-old female contacted her, stating that she was vomiting, she had pain all over, and wasn't responding normally. Okay, received.

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3: 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Is the driver still on scene?

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1: 15 with EMS, 347 Greenwood Street, inside the hair salon for a 56-year-old female having a diabetic reaction.
0: 15 has that.

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0: Essendon 5, 120 Stafford Street, first responder. 5, 120 Stafford Street, first responder, I'm out 1055. File this major 15.
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1: We have it. Has National Grid been contacted?
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0: Okay, Medic 1, you have engine 4 and they're on arrival.

0: Latitude, Parma. 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

0: Hi, Alan. 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Manager, two back and quarters. Two back.
1: A lot of water, Father.
0: It's a lot of what?
1: A lot of water's back.
0: On your back, 11:37. Ion 15.
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That's Ladder 5, number 21, Adele Circuit. 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Now 11:39.

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0: 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Ladder 4 is on the air.
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1: 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We'll do.

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1: Appreciate it. We'll get 6 up there.
0: Thank you.
1: You're welcome. 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That's Engine 6, Suffolk Street by David Clark for an outside fire. 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

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Agent 6, Rescue 2 was driving by, states it's a mulch fire, Suffolk Street, by David Clark Company. Okay, we got it. Yeah, 1342.

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0: Andrew 4 is wrong.
1: Andrew 4 is going to be 381 Chandler Street. A report of a vehicle that went into the post office building. Reported to be an elderly male and female inside of the vehicle.
0: Andrew 4 has it. Responding.
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0: 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I'm back.
1: For the accident, tow and someone from buildings to come take a look at the damage.
0: Okay, sir. PD is en route. I'll notify the building department for you.
1: Receive, thank you.

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1: What, you don't know?

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1: Before building department notified, someone should be there in about 15 minutes.
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contingent 1536 Upland Street, first responder. 1536 Upland Street, first responder, ML 1419. Main Street, Main at Hancock, for an RTA bus with a female feeling faint.

0: lot of 542 Melbourne Street for a power line down. Lot of 542 Melbourne Street, power line down, 1420.
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0: 1536 Upland Street, apartment 215, for a 69-year-old female.
1: 15 has that, but on our iPad it says Upsala. So is it Upland or Upsala?
0: 36 Upsala.
1: Thank you.
0: Welcome.

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1: 42 Melbourne Street, power line down.
0: Fire alarm. Looks like we were there a week ago for something similar. Is the light down?
1: Yeah, they said the line's down and going across the fence.

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0: Engine 13 is fire. 13 number one Hatfield Street for a male slumped over in a gray Lexus, unresponsive. Yeah.
1: How does that
0: going,

0: File.
1: Yeah, the telephone line running from pole 7 to pole 6 on this road. It's a dead end. There's no head. You need to let them know the restraint gave way. They're going to have to tie it back up.
0: Reese.
1: Be available to return it. Engine 4 to fire alarm.
0: Engine 1227 Kelly Square for pedestrian accident, PMO 1432. 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
0: There's a pedestrian accident in front of Hotel Vernon. Can you dispatch a company to that? Looks like PD's on scene.
1: Yeah, 12's already going.
2: And 12's fire alarm.
1: 12 set 27 Kelly Square for the pedestrian accident.
2: Richie.
3: 15, fire alarm. Do you know who the meds are for Uptown?
1: Stand by.

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1: I'm back.
0: Yeah, back. 1436.
1: We're not around. 1436.

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1: Heli,
0: you.

0: 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Coming to Hatfield.
1: 13, you got medic 1.
0: Medic 1, you can back off. We woke him up.
2: Medic 1, we have 13, thank you.

0: answer 13. 13 answer.
1: Like you said, is the police department going to be needed if...
0: Negative. We instructed the person to put the car in park and go for a walk. I think he may have earned the influence, but if there are no PD to enforce that, he has parked his car and he's leaving on foot. We're going to be available returning.
1: Received, so just be advised, you might want to not go near Kelly Square.
0: Received. Thank you.
1: You're welcome.
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0: Engine 8, file him. File him from Engine 8. Is this 24 henchmen or 2-4 henchmen?
1: I have it as 24, but it could be 2-4. Engine 8 is going to be the Henchman Street Apartments
0: rival in the area. We're going to check 2-4. The alarms are not going off. We'll see if there is a 24.
1: It comes in as the Henchman Street Apartments.
0: Henchman Terrace by any chance?
1: Stand by, let me check with the call taker.

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0: I'm pretty sure we did the same thing when I was in group 4. I think the correct address is 2-4. That first one on the left, big white one.
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2: Change to car 3.
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2: 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The last address here is 22.
1: We see.

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0: Mr. Charles, how do you have to pick up a driver?
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1: 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He is requesting us because they need to open the system.
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We're on arrival. 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

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Yeah, fighting 5 years back, 1531.

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0: We walked around the area. We're not finding anything. We can back off EMS. We'll be available returning.
1: Okay, Ladder 3, fire alarm to the medic unit going to Southbridge Street.
2: Fire alarm, medic 4 has a direct. Thank you.
1: You're welcome, sir.

Energy name filer. 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Julie, you're on the scene 1535.

0: attention of companies, especially Franklin Street and South Division, from the police department. Kelly Square is going to be shut down for some time due to an investigation of an auto accident. Again, attention of companies, especially Franklin Street and South Division. Kelly Square is going to be completely shut down by the police for an investigation. By about 15:37. File engine 2.
1: Engine 2.
0: 2, just made an announcement. Kelly Square, for the time being, is going to be shut down due to a police investigation. Completely shut down.
1: Receive file, I'm in the area. We were.
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advised Plantation Street around Mercadante's is going to be congested due to a large quake tonight. Plantation Street by Mercadante's is going to be congested due to a large quake tonight.

attention on 11, number 5, Nafonsa Street, first responder. 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
0: Okay, we got it.

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1: Yeah, not sure. Where was the owner of the dog? The dog is 603, but is this an animal control or a PD call? Or...
0: Yeah, PD should be going because the demon is a pedestrian accident.
1: Got it.

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0: 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We'll be responding.

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0: 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Alarm still sounded in the front hallway. No hazards found. Occupants moving to contact their landlord for troubleshooting.
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0: Brian, would you make an announcement? Anyone that goes to the funeral of Mercadante's, park across the street in the parking lot, do not block the lane of traffic.
1: Racing.
0: Thank you.
1: Well. Brown.
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1: APEC.
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1: Brown.
3: We're back as well.
1: 3 back. Company's for Cat 3, anyone going to the wait tonight, back across the street in the lot, don't block the fire lane. 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
1: It's property damage. Police have it already.
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0: Potential engine 4, 274 Park Avenue, for a first responder. That's engine 4, to 274 Park Avenue, for a first responder. That was 1734. Fireman, sir, ladder 1.
1: Ladder 1's on the air.
0: Ladder 1, you're on the air. 1734.

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1: one more please send EMS. It's going to be 274 Park Avenue, Park at Pleasant. A report of a male passed out in a dark colored SUV.
0: Go ahead, this is the reporting.
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1: All right, let me ask you an engine 4.
0: Export off on arrival, we're not locating anything. We have a callback or any other information on
1: it? I do have a callback, let me give him a call.

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1: Thanks, 483.
0: Who's calling by a passerby on back
1: Boulevard? Go check the intersection gas station in Pleasant with negative findings. We're going to clear.
0: Okay, 4, you're going to be returning at 1740. File up to the medic unit going to Park Avenue.
2: Medic 5, go ahead.
0: 274 Park Avenue, nothing found. We're leaving.

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0: 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Am I 1756? For you have the Franklin Street Company is going with you. It's going to be 112, 112 Green Street, the banner, Central Station alarm coming in from floor number one.
1: Receive.

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It's a bot with people inside, the alarms are going off. Nothing showing. We're going to have Engine 12 investigate. Grappolo will have command. Okay, Grappolo, you're on the scene. You're investigating. Building is still occupied at 1758.

0: going to 490 Lincoln Street next to Snaps. It's a caller standing a male laid out on the side stairwell. Unknown breathing status at this time.
1: Hey, how's that? Where is one?
0: 1758.

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0: 812, you can take a back off. She's going to get a cab back to her house. 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She's all set.
1: Got it. You have the back off. Thank you.
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Attention all company, stand by for a death announcement. Again, company, stand by for a death announcement. Chief Dyer regrets to announce the death of retired Fire Lieutenant Stephen Johnson. Lieutenant Johnson was appointed to the department on June 26, 1977, and retired from Engine 15 on September 28, 2008. Calling hours will be held Friday, May 29th from 2 to 5 at Mercadante Funeral Home, 370 Plantation Street. The funeral will follow at 5 p.m. at Mercadante Funeral Home. The burial will be private. A detail has been requested. Flags shall be flown at half-staff. Badge covering shall be worn from sunrise to sunset on Saturday, May 29th. Friday, May 29th. Again, Chief Dyer regrets to announce the death of retired Fire Lieutenant Stephen Johnson. Lieutenant Johnson was appointed to the Worcester Fire Department on June 26, 1977, and retired from Engine 15 on September 28, 2008. Calling hours will be held on Friday, May 29th, from 2 to 5 p.m., American Dante Funeral Home at 370 Plantation Street. The funeral is to follow at 5 p.m. American Dante Funeral Home. The burial will be private. A detail has been requested. Flag shall be flown half-staff and badge coverings will be worn from sunrise to sunset on Friday, May 29th. All companies have acknowledged that 1829. Have a good night. Stay safe with them.

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Again, that's engine 9, 340 Main Street on a first responder, timeout 1838.

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0: Yeah, this was a ADT system set off by accident. 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

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Again, that's Engine 13, 50 Franklin Street to the local alarm, timeout 1911.

Tension ladder 2, 15 Golding Street, the CO alarm. Again, that's going to be ladder 2, 15 Golding Street, the CO alarm, timeout 1912.

0: Engine 13, you're on for 50 Franklin Street, the resident in apartment 501 are reporting the alarm or sounding on the 7th floor, no smoke or fire.
1: 13 has it, 7th floor.
2: Two, fire alarm. Letter 2, you're on for 15 Golding Street, apartment number 2. It's a landlord not on scene calling in. Says his tenant says the CO alarms are going off there. No illnesses. Letter 2 has that. Respond.

0: smoke or fire?
1: 13 has it. 7-4.
2: Two, fire alarm. Letter 2, you're on for 15 Golding Street, apartment number 2. If the landlord not on scene calling in, says his tenant says the CO alarms are going off there. No illnesses. Letter 2 has that. Respond.

0: 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Again, that's going to be Engine 11, 15 Lansing Ave, the first responder. How about 1915?
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0: 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We got an 84-year-old female, busy, not feeling well. She does have congestive heart failure.
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1: 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He's in apartment 501.
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0: 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That male's gonna come up to the 7-4 and show you guys where the alarm is happening.
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1: Commencing 85, go ahead.
0: Fires on arrival, we have a three-story residential under construction, alarm sound and nothing shown. Fire is going to be investigating office of establishing command. Hold the assignment.
1: 295,
0: Fuel Webster
1: Street Command
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1: Pale says pole station basement.
0: Steve, I'm in the fire alarm follow up.
2: Fire alarm answering.
0: 0362 to side, panel reads basement, investigating, holding assignment, remaining offensive.
2: This is 1941.

0: Command the fire alarm.
1: Fire alarm answering command.
0: Yeah, we found an activated pole. Actually, pole, this is malfunctioning. You can feed this with engine 5 out of 4. You return all others. We'll go to Charlie. Should be responsible party on file.
1: Fire alarm has that.
0: I'll
1: give
0: the
1: call.
0: Thanks.
1: You're welcome. Company is at 70 Webster Street. Safe to return, holding engine 5 and ladder 4. Scandal Company is on arrival 70 Webster Street. Can return, holding engine 5 and ladder 4. Switching to Charlie at 1942.

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0: Any luck with the responsible party?
1: I'm on the phone with him right now.
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1: 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He said he's pretty far away. He's going to try and call someone to respond, but he did give me the access code to get into the basement door.
0: Okay, we have access to the basement. 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It's just a malfunctioning call station.
1: He was advised that he's going to try and call someone to respond and give me a call back.
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0: 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Richard.
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0: We're back, of course. 1958. Engine 13, file. We are going to be available on the air.
4: I have you on the air, 1958.
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4: Engine 6, you're on for 38 Franklin Street. Going outside of Cashew Ramen. Male slumped over here. He is breathing.
2: Okay, we have it. Pull the fire alarm.
5: 6.
4: Car 4, you're back. 1959.
5: Probably fireless.
1: Fireless.
5: Yeah, responsible party team. We cannot get it to recess. He's going to call that company in the following. But no other issues. 5 is going to be available.
1: Fireless has that. You're on the air. 1959.

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